0: Mix com Eric Terzi.
1: I wrote this next tune with a friend of mine. Her name is Adrian Anderson, and we both wrote it in collaboration with a man named Frédéric Chopin. What I mean by that is that I took the melody from a Chopin prelude. It's the Chopin prelude in C minor, if anybody cares. And what I'd like to do is I'd like to play the prelude for you first, and then I'll show you the song. It's called Could It Be Magic?

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If I was young, I could wait outside your school, 'cause your face is like the cover of

0: 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Everybody here is all the same, we know the truth is. 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How could we excuse this? We cry to our preacher. These days we too afraid to call police, yeah. I can't be no slave to what you think. I say obrigado, te amo, but I really do it for my people.
1: Cia do Pop.
2: Toca no Mega Pop.